0: Transmite CW1 Radio Colonia AM 550. 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
1: Come on, baby. 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
1: I've heard people say that too much of anything is not good for you, baby. But I don't know about that. As many times as we loved and we've shared love and made love, it doesn't seem to me like it's enough. It's just not enough, baby.

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0: No, it's not. 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

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Sometimes quiet is violent. 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It's on my sleeve, my skin will scream, reminding me of who I killed inside my dream. 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There's no hiding for me. I'm forced to deal with what I feel. There is no distraction to mask what is real. I could pull the steering wheel. I have these thoughts so often I ought to replace that slot with what I once bought. Cause somebody stole my car radio and now I just sit in silence.

ponder of something terrifying, because this time there's no sound to hide behind. To find over the course of a human existence, one thing consists of consistence, and it's that we're all battling fear. Oh dear, I don't know if we know why we're here. Oh my, too deeply.